0: 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We got some Journey on the way and Judas Priest as well, but do want to remind you that coming up this Thursday, we've got a big deals one-day, one-item auction from Chandler's Detail Plus and Auto Glass, a $500 value one-way remote start. 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

0: Z99, Northern Minnesota's classic rock station, with some David Bowie. Had some cool stuff from Emerson, Lake & Palmer before that, Judas Priest, and we kicked things off with Journey from, that was the album Frontiers. Weather's on the way, and then Bon Jovi on 99.1.
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2: Here's the latest Bemidji area weather forecast from the Z99 Weather Center.
3: I'm meteorologist Mace Michaels. A few showers and thunderstorms tonight, warm and muggy, a low in the mid-60s. Mostly cloudy tomorrow, more showers and thunderstorms possible. A high close to 80. Sunny and breezy for Wednesday, cooler, a high in the low 70s. 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

0: 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We're in the final throes of summer, the end of Labor Day weekend. Yeah, it's Monday night. 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

0: Z99, Northern Minnesota's classic rock station with Bachman Turner Overdrive. God, that was a good band. Steve Miller Band before that, The Outfield, and we kicked off the hour with War. Coming up, we've got some John Cougar from American Fool. I would call the upcoming song the definitive John Cougar song. Got some Stones as well coming up. Do want to remind you that the Walk to End Alzheimer's is coming up on Saturday, September 19th at the Black Duck Wayside Rest. 9 a.m. registration, 10 a.m. ceremony with Walk to Follow. 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All funds go to the Alzheimer's Association. They do research. They fund relief efforts for people and families with Alzheimer's, and they advocate as well. So if you know somebody or somebody in your family has got Alzheimer's, this is your chance to help. Coming up September 19th in Black Duck.
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0: 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Genesis before that, Rolling Stones and John Cougar kicked off that set of music. 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
14: Here's the latest Bemidji area weather forecast from the Z99 Weather Center.
15: I'm meteorologist Mace Michaels. A few showers and thunderstorms tonight, warm and muggy, a low in the mid-60s. Mostly cloudy tomorrow, more showers and thunderstorms possible. A high close to 80. Sunny and breezy for Wednesday. Cooler, a high in the low 70s. 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

0: Z99, Northern Minnesota's classic rock station. They had a lot of great tunes. They really did. And that is certainly one of them. Eddie Money before that. And we got Foreigner coming up. The first cut and the first hit from Foreigner 4 on the way on Z99.
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0: Z99, Northern Minnesota's classic rock station with ZZ Top. George Harrison before that, song produced and written, I believe. Well, George probably wrote it, but it was produced by Jeff Lynne, who was good friends with George Harrison. Pink Floyd, of course, before that, classic tune from Dark Side of the Moon, and kicked off the hour with Robert Palmer from back in 1978 that song came out. That was a great tune. All right, we got some Nirvana, Speedwagon, REO version, and The Doors, along with Steve Miller, all coming up.
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0: Z99, Northern Minnesota's classic rock station with the Steve Miller Band. Hey, don't forget, we got another auction coming up. We told you about the car starter. Well, a couple of weeks after that one, which is this Thursday, the 10th, on Thursday, the 24th, it's another big one-day auction at the Big Deals online store. And if you're a griller, you're going to love this one. 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It's a biggie. You can get 8 chickens in this beast, 16 rib racks, 8 pork butts. There's 2 wired meat probes that go with it, grease and ash management, super smoke mode, smart combustion technology. I'm a griller, but I don't even know what all this stuff is. But I do know that's pretty cool to be able to do Wi-Fi grilling. You can go out fishing, you know, spend a few hours on the water, and you can keep tabs of what the temperature is, and you can make the adjustments you need. Yeah, it's a whole deal. You can go to Ace on the Lake right now and probably see it. I'm sure they've got one there. And again, we're going to have it up for auction on Thursday, September 24th, beginning at 6 a.m. More details available at z99fm.com. 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
7: Here's the latest Bemidji area weather forecast from the Z99 Weather Center.
8: I'm meteorologist Mace Michaels. A few showers and thunderstorms tonight, warm and muggy, a low in the mid-60s. Mostly cloudy tomorrow, more showers and thunderstorms possible. A high close to 80. Sunny and breezy for Wednesday, cooler, a high in the low 70s. Everything you need for a great barbecue, sauce, spices, and dry rubs, all at grandpasbbqshop.com. Right now, it's 70 degrees.
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0: Z99, Northern Minnesota's classic rock station with Billy Joel. He had The Fix before that, and that from Billy Joel's album Glass Houses. He had a huge, huge album, Stranger, that really put him on the map. Of course, Piano Man, the song, was a big, big smash for Billy Joel and kind of an epic tune for him, no doubt. Still a classic to this day. But then he kind of was quiet for a while. But then The Stranger, he really broke out big. Had about 4 or 5 hits off The Stranger. 52nd Street had, you know, Big Shot, My Life, Rosalind Is Eyes, all off that album. And then, of course, he had Glass Houses after that. And just had several more big, big albums until he kind of quit recording. Still tours, of course. I've seen some interviews with him. Really fascinating guy. All right, we're going to take a break. No, we're not. We're just going to keep playing rock. Here's Jimi Hendrix on 99.1.
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0: Z99 or the Minnesota's Classic Rock Station, playing a little Bob Marley there. That, you know, a little summer feel might be rubbing it in as we are in the last hour and a half until Tuesday when school kicks in. We go back to work. Labor Day weekend's over, and for a lot of people that means summer is over. Yeah, that gets you in the mood, right? I mean, Doobie Brothers before that, Twisted Sister kicked off the hour with Clapton. And we got Styx from Pieces of Eight and the Grateful Dead on the way.
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3: Here's the latest Bemidji area weather forecast from the Z99 Weather Center.
4: I'm meteorologist Mace Michaels. A few showers and thunderstorms tonight, warm and muggy, a low in the mid-60s. Mostly cloudy tomorrow, more showers and thunderstorms possible. A high close to 80. Sunny and breezy for Wednesday, cooler, a high in the low 70s. Everything you need for a great barbecue, sauce, spices, and dry rubs, all at grandpasbbqshop.com. It's 69 degrees right now.
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0: 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That's it for me. I'm out of here. 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
6: Here's the latest Bemidji area weather forecast from the Z99 Weather Center.
7: I'm meteorologist Mace Michaels. A few showers and thunderstorms tonight, warm and muggy, a low in the mid-60s. Mostly cloudy tomorrow, more showers and thunderstorms possible. A high close to 80. Sunny and breezy for Wednesday. Cooler, a high in the low 70s. 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It's 69 degrees right now.
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down to Georgia, he was looking for a soul to steal. He was in a bind because he was way behind and he was willing to make a deal. 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

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'Cause I told you once, you son of a gun,

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0: right around 81 tonight. Mostly clear. We'll drop down to 55 tomorrow. Mostly sunny and a lot cooler with a high tomorrow of only 70. Discover lakes, great food, and friendly faces in Worthington, Minnesota. It's definitely worth a look. I'm meteorologist Sean Cable.
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1: From ABC News, I'm Sherry Preston. A troubling report on test scores for American teenagers. The numbers show U.S. high schoolers falling behind the rest of the world in reading. We're now number 13 globally, says ABC's Elizabeth Schulze, and some are blaming scrolling.
2: The organization that runs the test points to phones and social media. It found nearly one in three students was distracted by devices in class, and those students who were distracted scored the equivalent of three-quarters of a school year behind the others. Students who spent more than 1 hour a day on social media also scored lower. And then there are the computers that schools handed out during the pandemic. A review of nearly 400 studies found students understand less when they read on a screen than on paper.
1: The test given is a part of the 2025 program for international assessment. The NTSB says a black box and data recorders have been recovered from the wreckage of the Amazon cargo plane that crashed at Miami International Airport, killing five, injuring five. ABC Aviation Safety Analyst John Nance says the plane was traveling at 128 miles an hour when it overran the runway.
3: It had excessive speed, and you can see from the videos they're having trouble actually getting the main gear on the runway. But dissipating all that energy, that's why that skid mark, so to speak, was so extensive and why she went as far as she did beyond the end of the runway.
1: Hurricane Lowell forcing the state of emergency on Kauai. The western Hawaiian islands getting up to 16 inches of rain and waves up to 30 feet. Tropical Storm Marie, meantime, lashing the California coast.
4: Huge waves from Tropical Storm Marie forced the evacuation of about 20 homes in Long Beach, California. The storm's flooding areas from Ventura to San Diego County.
1: ABC's Perry Russum. New tariffs on U.S. goods in Canada beginning today. Part of the ongoing trade war sparked by President Trump. Tariffs between 15 and 50% kicked in this morning. The president also says Canadian jet maker Bombardier can only sell in the U.S. if the planes are made here. This is ABC News.
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9: Mental health services are available through a host of agencies and organizations, but Army veteran Shantae Franco says anyone can be a lifeline.
10: Just sending a text, how are you really today, or would you like to go get a coffee? It just shows that they are not alone, and it goes a long way.
9: Franco has survived two suicide attempts, one while she was active duty. She now counsels fellow veterans about the help that's just a phone call away. Jim Ryan, ABC News.
1: The Menendez brothers, who killed their parents nearly 40 years ago in their Beverly Hills home, now eligible for parole, and they have a hearing set for next March. However, it may be tough getting out, says ABC's Alex Stone in L.A.
11: When they went in front of the parole board in August of last year, they were denied parole. And despite their family touting all the good things they say they've done in prison since they murdered their parents in 1989, the parole board found they had not been model prisoners, despite the image their family has tried to put out there. The board found the brothers had illegal cell phones in prison. Lyle had a recent cell phone infraction before the hearing last year. The board said that shows they can't follow the law. They can't follow rules, according to the board.
1: Still no word on what will happen meantime next with Lindsay Clancy, the Massachusetts mom who killed her three young children, she says, while suffering from postpartum psychosis. Prosecutors could seek to retry her and pursue a conviction on a lesser charge, or they could arrange a possible plea deal. Sherry Preston, ABC News.
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1: 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Good morning. Good to have you here with us here, and we've got your forecast too. 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It looks like there is a chance of some showers and thunderstorms, moving through, and even early morning, and then maybe later on as well. But our highs could be near 80 degrees. Still a touch of humidity there, and then clear into the overnight tonight, down to 55, and cooler tomorrow. Northwest wind actually clipping along 15 to 30 miles an hour on Wednesday. Actually, okay, here comes the windy season, right? And then Thursday sunny and 79. Looks like Friday's got a slight chance of some showers too. High near 80 as well. Long term, for the weekend, looking like highs in the lower 60s on Saturday and Sunday. A real dose of fall is coming up here this weekend. 68 currently downtown.
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4: 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Ciders.
5: Yeah.
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4: And I know that mulling spice, cinnamons and so forth work with apple, but there's other things you can do.
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4: The Coffee Dish, the official coffee of the Z99 Morning Show, located on the south shore of Lake Bemidji, right on Paul Bunyan Drive Southeast. 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

0: Z99 Northern Minnesota's classic rock station. Some Creed there. Very, very good. Good morning to you. A very, very different kind of day here today. Yes, we're opening up District 31 and schools in Northern Minnesota. So extra little traffic, you know, with construction still available to us here. it makes it even more of more of a stress maybe getting into to school and so forth. Give yourself some extra time. Take it easy here this morning and have a good day, all right? I mean, first day of school, exciting to see, I think, for kids, seeing each other again, maybe some friends they haven't seen all summer long type of thing. So anyway, big day here today. We've got, you know, forecast too. It looks like a slight chance of some showers here this morning, maybe early afternoon. But other than that, high's going to be around 80. South wind's going to pick up 15 to 25. And then mostly clear into the overnight tonight down to 55. Sunshine Wednesday with a high near 70. Thursday sunny and a high near 80 degrees. Currently we're sitting at 68.
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0: Z99, Northern Minnesota's classic rock station. Kev Jackson is in. A little bit of sports here this morning. Hey, Kev.
1: Hey.
0: All right. What's happening, possibly?
1: Well, believe it or not, we are finally getting ready for the NFL season.
0: It's happening Wednesday night, huh?
1: Wednesday night, yes. And for the Vikings, it'll be Sunday afternoon.
0: Right.
1: As we get ready, J.J. McCarthy is still listed as your number two quarterback. Carson Wentz is number three, apparently. And, of course, Kyler Murphy is number one. So, here we go. And Harrison Smith has just agreed to return for his 15th season.
0: I saw that, too.
1: So, apparently he just didn't want to go through training camp.
0: You know, there's a part of me goes, oh, well, yeah, I know, he's good. I mean, he obviously could, could help younger players and so forth and, tips and all that. But at the same time, I thought, who made the call?
1: I don't know. Did he make the call, maybe?
0: Because if the coaching staff makes the call...
1: That's not a good sign.
0: It's not. It is. We are way too thin back there.
1: Yeah. Yeah.
0: So I'm guessing that's how it happened. I'm guessing the coaching staff got in touch with him.
1: So,
0: but I don't know.
1: I don't
0: know. We'll find out, maybe.
1: 3:25 kickoff Sunday. We will find out a lot about the Vikings as they open up against the Packers.
0: Yeah.
1: Pre-game will be at 1:00. 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
0: I know that the rivalry aspect of these interdivisional games right off the bat, but I actually would like to see them get away from this. And actually, once we got into October, then do that rivalry and then have it in December, obviously, when we're playing them again.
1: Yeah.
0: Only because preseason is much different than what it has been in the past.
1: Yeah.
0: Right?
1: Yeah.
0: And I just feel like, teams are just not as ready for the start of the season as they should be, honestly.
1: Right, right.
0: And I get it. There's 17 games. But for me, it just seems like a couple of softballs wouldn't hurt to start the season. You know what I mean?
1: Yes.
0: Then all of a sudden, hey, the Packers are here. Wow. Holy cow. We've got to be ready.
1: Yeah. Exactly. I don't know. Well, we'll see. I just don't know what to think. I'm not overly optimistic. Most of my friend group is much more optimistic than I am about the Vikings.
0: I find the same. Yeah. Yeah. I don't know.
1: So
0: we're too close to the sun, Kev, I guess. I don't know.
1: I've been just beaten down too many times, and I just refuse.
0: We talk about it every day. Yeah. That's why.
1: Yeah, that could be it. Twins lost last night to the Tigers 5-4. So, Walker Jenkins had a double. But Joe Ryan got his first start since coming off the injury list. He gave up 3 runs in 4 innings, struck out 7. But they're now, I think it's 7.5 out of first, I believe.
0: Okay.
1: And 4.5 out of the final wild card spot.
0: Yeah, 7.5.
1: Yeah. Mm-hmm. Multiple teams ahead of them in the wild card race as well. So the fade is on for the Twins.
0: I think it's darn near impossible at this point.
1: Oh, yeah. Mm-hmm. Yeah, game two tonight of that series at 5:40, 5:00 pregame. That'll be on KBUN plus FM 100.1. What else we got going on? We got the BSU Beaver football team dominating Southwest Minnesota State Saturday, 38-0. Bart Makinich, 13 of 20 for 191 yards and a touchdown. Mac Molander, 7 of 11, 98 yards and a touchdown. Tyree Lockett had 3 catches for 77 yards. And Hudson Omoke and Jack Carlson had the touchdown grabs. So they're 1-0 in conference play, and they'll have a much tougher game Saturday when they go to Minnesota State Mankato for a 6 p.m. kickoff against the number 4 team in D2.
0: Mm-hmm.
1: So we always seem to have really good games with them.
0: Mankato?
1: Yeah.
0: Yeah.
1: So that should be a good one on the road. BSU volleyball team went 4-0 at the Cal State San Marcos fall tournament. They are now 8-0 to start the season. That is their third best start in history. They've won 18 straight sets, and now they open conference play this weekend at Minot State Friday and New Mary Saturday. And the BSU women's soccer team, they lost 2-1 to number five ranked Grand Valley State Friday in Mankato. And the game started at 10 a.m. They pushed it ahead 2 hours because they were expecting extreme heat. Well, they still had to suspend it till 7:00 that night. So they got about 2 hours into the game, and they had to suspend the game until 7 o'clock Friday night because of the heat.
0: Oh, wow.
1: And they end up losing 2-1, so they're 1-1-1 to start the season, and they will start conference play this weekend as well. And tonight, the Lumberjacks have some things going on the first day of school. Girls volleyball is at Moorhead at 6, boys soccer at St. Cloud Apollo at 7, and the Lumberjack girls soccer team at Grand Rapids tonight at 7 o'clock. That is on the Lumberjack Radio Network. Lumberjacks live at 6:45 on the Bun Sports Radio 104.5 and on the Lumberjack Radio Network YouTube channel. And that is pretty much what's going on.
0: That's what we got. All right. Beauty. Busy weekend. Thanks, Kev.
1: You bet.
0: Kev Jackson Sports. It's Fleetwood Mac on the way, too. And Toto kicking off the hour. 99.1.

0: Z99, Northern Minnesota's classic rock station. There's some Fleetwood Mac Toto in there as well. We've got, of course, some Little Caesars trivia coming up in just moments. Hang on tight. It has to do with a television premiere on this day in history. There's a hot tip for it. Hey, Joe Walsh on the way, too. It's Clearbrook Electric with the news this hour. Tom Lucas.
1: A Duluth man is facing charges in connection with a fatal crash that killed a former Denfeld High School football player. Lee Green was arraigned Thursday on five charges, including criminal vehicular homicide and the death of 23-year-old Keyshawn Beckham. Green is accused of driving up to 90 miles per hour while intoxicated before crashing his Jeep and allegedly killing Beckham. Beckham was a 2021 graduate of Denfeld, where he received first-team All-District and All-Conference honors as a running back. Green remains free under supervised release and is due back in court on October 29th. Federal prosecutors want a former Minnesota state senator sent away for half a decade after being caught in a child sex sting, according to court documents. Prosecutors are seeking a five-year prison sentence for Justin Eichhorn, followed by a lifetime term of supervised release. His sentencing is scheduled for September 23rd. Minnesota State Fair attendance is trailing last year's total heading into the final count. About 200,000 people attended Sunday, bringing attendance through the first 11 days to roughly 26,000 fewer than last year. Saturday was the busiest day of this year's fair with nearly 218,000 visitors. The fair started with record attendance on its first 2 days before heat and humidity contributed to smaller weekday crowds. Officials will release the Monday attendance on the final total this afternoon. Crews are resuming work on a $7.3 million tunnel lighting project on Highway 61 along the North Shore. The second phase includes upgrades to emergency lighting systems in the Silver Creek and Lafayette Bluff tunnels. MnDOT says motorists will encounter single-lane traffic controlled by signals on weekdays, with weekend travel unaffected. Work will begin on the Silver Creek tunnel before moving to the Lafayette Bluff tunnel, and it's expected to continue through late October. And gas was over $4.14 a gallon on average nationally heading into Labor Day, according to the AP, a record high for the Labor Day holiday. It's a dollar higher than last year and higher than the Labor Day weekend record of $3.82 back in 2012. That's Bemidji Now News on Z99. 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

0: Z99, Northern Minnesota's classic rock station. Some Joe Walsh here this morning. It is 7:21. Little Caesars. Trivia time coming up. Just moments.
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0: Z99, all right, good morning to you. Well, it goes back to 1966, a television show, actually, that premiered on this day 60 years ago today. In fact, actually, the show only lasted 3 years, okay? It was a sci-fi show. It premiered on this day back in 1966, and then it was canceled in September of 69. Then out came the movies. Oh, man. And then it just boomed. And there's been multiple television shows that have spawned off basically the original from 1966, which premiered on this day in history. 99.1, you're live on the air. You know the show we're talking about?
5: Star Trek.
0: Star Trek. Yeah, you got it. It is, in fact, Star Trek. Who's this?
5: Greg Forbord.
0: Greg, well done, Greg. Hold the line here, will you?
5: Yes, certainly.
0: Yeah, you got it. Greg's got it. Star Trek premiered on this day. Of course, William Shatner and the great Leonard Nimoy as well. And it was just canceled 3 years later, but boy, did it. About 10-year hiatus, right? And then the movies started pouring out one after another. And what a career they all had, really. We've got Boston, Bob Dylan on the line.
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0: Z99, all right, congratulations to Greg, who got it on this day in history. Star Trek is the one that premiered 60 years ago today. Amazing. Wow, amazing stuff. Hey, speaking of shows, too, so a lot of people have cut the cord, right? Veneers, actually. Now it might be time to reattach, they're saying, because according to new reports, streaming prices are increasing at a much higher rate than cable ever did. Since 2022, streaming prices have jumped more than three times the rate of inflation. Mm-hmm. Somebody's making money. It's not us, which, as you probably noticed, pretty high itself right now, with inflation. Apple TV launched at $4.99 back in 2019. It's tripled since then. Tripled. Disney Plus launched the same year, $6.99. Now it's $11.99. Netflix Premium is up 125%, and the cheapest tier of Paramount is up 80% over the last 5 years, too. It now costs about $151 a month to have all eight major streaming services without ads or bundle commitments, basically. 4 years ago, it was $90. Yeah, it's gone way up. So what is this? what do we do? And they're suggesting maybe streaming cycling. Basically, so that's where you subscribe to one service or two at a time and you know, get through the whatever shows that you're going to be watching and then cancel and move on to another one, like subscribe to Apple TV, basically, until you've caught up on all your, you know, Ted Lasso, and then maybe you drop it, go over to Prime. Then when you're done with that, drop it, switch over to Netflix, and so on, basically. That's the idea. It's big with the younger generations, especially, too, that want to enjoy as much as they possibly can when it comes to streaming, but, you know, the cost is, yeah. And then, you know, just do make sure you're taking inventory of what you are streaming every once in a while, too, because sometimes, you know, somebody in the family goes, oh, I want that, and then all of a sudden you're paying for 3-4 months of it, and you forgot that you even bought it that one night. You know, everything that happens. It happens, but, yeah, football season's back here, too, and a lot of streaming devices, yeah. They've got these new like sports only streaming options that you can check out for a reduced price, so you don't have to pay for all those other channels. You know, like, I'm not watching the Hallmark Channel. That's just not happening. You know, like, why am I paying for it? Right? It's too bad you couldn't just go a la carte on all those channels. Maybe. I don't know if I'd save a buck or not. I'd do the math on that. We've got babies on the way. Some Bob Dylan and Boston kicking off this set here too. The good news of the day is on the way. 99.1.

0: Z99 Northern Minnesota's classic rock station, Bob Dylan, and some Boston in there as well. Bemidji Co-op will have your forecast here in just a moment, too. And we've got good news of the day on the way in just a moment. Good news, going back to school. Yeah, here we go. Get to see some friends maybe we haven't seen in quite some time, maybe even all summer type of thing. Get reacquainted. Yeah, off we go. First day of school in the area here today. And it looks like, you know, we light jacket wouldn't be a bad thing. Maybe a rain jacket, we'll see. Maybe some showers between 10 and noon is what they're saying. Cloudy through mid-morning, then gradual clearing. High's going to be near 80 later today. South wind at 15 and gusting as high as 25. Actually, clear tonight down to 55. Mostly sunny on Wednesday with a high of 70. Thursday, sunshine, 79. Nice stretch of weather there. Friday's got a 30% chance of some showers and thunderstorms on Friday. High near 79 on Friday. And then cooler for the weekend. Saturday and Sunday look like we're in the 60s here this weekend. Yeah, so fall's a-coming. 68 downtown.
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8: All right, some of the good news making the rounds here this morning includes a man in London celebrating his 50th anniversary from working at McDonald's. His name is Terry Eagle, and he started as a part-time crew member back in 1976, and now he's the owner of 6 restaurants. Yeah, he was first promoted to manager at the age of 19. Says he never could have imagined how far he could have come. Yeah, incredible. Raised a lot of money. Raised a lot of money for healthcare in the community as well. Good stuff. Ripley's Aquarium in Myrtle Beach, South Carolina, celebrating a penguin baby boom after 5 African penguin chicks recently hatched. Now, that brings this year's total to 7 baby penguins, and they're calling the group the Lucky 7. African penguins are critically endangered, so having 7 successful hatchlings, in really, really important for their conservation, basically. And the oldest 2 chicks are named Vic and Chell, and the 5 newest chicks haven't been named yet. There you go. Personalizing them. And how about this one? A contemporary art exhibit took an unexpected turn last week when an art collector offered $4,000 for what he believed was an experimental sculpture, only to then later discover that the artwork was actually just a broken vacuum cleaner. So the night staff, apparently the cleaning staff had just just left it out in the hallway. It was broken, and somebody thought it was art. And, now the exchange of $4,000 was never completed, but that would have been tempting. Sure, $4,000? Yeah, absolutely. I worked on this last night. That thing won't work. Oh, man, that's just too good. It's Steely Dan, 99.1.

0: Z99 Northern Minnesota's classic rock station, Babies, and some Steely Dan in there as well. Beltrami Electric here with your forecast too. Kev and some sports on the way in just a moment too. Slight chance of some showers, it looks like, before noon today. Gradual clearing though, and a high is going to be near 80. Clear tonight down to 55. A little cooler tomorrow. Windy too. Northwest wind 15 to 30 miles an hour on Wednesday. And then clear into Wednesday night. It looks like low down to 48. Thursday looks like sunshine, a high near 79, and cooler for the weekend. Actually, as you get into Saturday and Sunday, it looks like our highs are going to be in the 60s. Mm-hmm. Overcast and 68 right now. Kev, sports next.
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0: 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Hey, Kev Jackson, how's it going?
1: Hey, pretty good.
0: Good. So we open up the NFL season.
1: Yes.
0: Yes. Oh man, any college football over the weekend? You're a watcher at all, or
1: no? Well, I watched the replay of the infamous Western Michigan game.
0: Oh, you did?
1: Yes.
0: Yeah. Yeah. Well, looks like a lot of shenanigans going on there to me.
1: That's what it looks like.
0: The whole thing where they're flat out lying. I know because you end up from the media standpoint, those Daktronic computers and so forth. Mm-hmm. They're tied into the official clock as well.
1: Yeah,
0: they are. What are they talking about? Oh, we have a separate. No, you don't.
1: Well, if you do, yours is wrong. Okay. I would say the scoreboard clock should be the official.
0: It was at zero.
1: Yeah. Oh yeah.
0: It was at zero, and the kid wasn't touching the ground yet.
1: Nope.
0: Pretty simple. I mean,
1: he wasn't even touching the ball yet.
0: Western Michigan should have won.
1: Yes.
0: That game, mm-hmm. Hands down. They gave Michigan another opportunity. It is such shenanigans. And Western Michigan is saying all the right things.
1: Yeah.
0: This morning they're trying to defuse it as best they can. But, yeah, it looks like they were robbed of a victory.
1: Yeah.
0: You know, even though we have I've seen this over and over again with the video. Because whenever you have, something new technology, and this is not new now. We're talking 30 years. We've been using replays and so forth. But we still can't seem to get it right because subjectivity is still there because humans are making that decision and looking at things differently than others. You and I could look at the same thing and come out with a different conclusion.
1: Mm-hmm.
0: That's just the way it's going to be. But so
1: it's just if you get to the point nobody trusts sports anymore, the sports are shot. You got to be able to trust it.
0: The gambling element, Kev?
1: It's a killer.
0: That exists is also a killer, and that allows people apparently freedom to what? Then complain?
1: Mm-hmm.
0: To, hey, this guy didn't pitch well enough tonight. I'm going to send him a nasty letter because I had $1,000 on the game and I lost it, and it's your fault.
1: Yeah. No, it's your fault.
0: It's your
1: bet. $1,000 on the game.
0: Exactly. Exactly. It's it's really quite something, although Western Michigan, either way, clearly covered the spread.
1: Yeah. Yes.
0: So that I don't think comes into it. It certainly looks like it's we're protecting Michigan thing. It just does.
1: So it looks like
0: it's a bad look for the Big Ten.
1: I did love the meme I saw. Well, it was a sign. Welcome to Michigan. Please set your clocks back 1 second.
0: Yes.
1: That's pretty good. So there was that. And I watched the Beavers dominate Southwest Minnesota State Saturday 38-0. That was fun. And so they've got a big game coming up now Saturday in the Mankato against number 4 ranked Minnesota State. 6 o'clock kickoff Saturday night.
0: Okay.
1: So that'll be fun. BSU volleyball team is now 8-0. It's the third best start ever. They won 18 straight sets.
0: Mm.
1: They're looking very good, and now they'll open up conference play at Minot State Friday and New Mary Saturday. BSU women's soccer team, they were supposed to play Grand Valley State Friday at noon. They pushed it back to 10 a.m. because it was so hot in Mankato they were concerned about heat. Well, you know what? That didn't help. They still had to suspend the game until the evening after, I think, playing much of the first half.
0: Humidity?
1: Because it got so hot.
0: I guess humidity, the big issue.
1: So they resumed it in the evening. They ended up losing to number 5, Grand Valley State, 2-1. And now they'll open up conference play this weekend. And we got the Lumberjack girls volleyball team at Moorhead tonight. Boys soccer's at Apollo and girls soccer at Grand Rapids. And that one tonight is on the Lumberjack Radio Network. Twins lost to the Tigers yesterday, 5-4. They're now 7.5 out of first and 4.5 out of the final wildcard spot, 3 teams ahead of them. They'll try again tonight at 5:40 in Detroit, and that'll be on KBUN Plus. Gophers gearing up for a game Saturday, and of course the NFL starts Wednesday night with the Vikings starting Sunday afternoon at 3:25 against the Packers at US Bank Stadium. So Packer Week is also week one.
0: Mm-hmm.
1: 1 o'clock pregame. 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
0: Be nice to surprise everybody, wouldn't it?
1: That would be awesome.
0: Yeah, because I know everyone's taking the Packers. Right?
1: Of course they are. Mm-hmm. Of course they are.
0: All right. Thanks, Kyle.
1: You bet.
0: Right on. Well, we're hopeful, right? And we are. It's 8:05, and we've got a chance for you to win coming up here at the 8:20 mark or thereabouts. Some Rush on the way there for a big deals gift certificate, too. And Kev actually gave me some tickets to the Bemidji Ducks Unlimited banquets coming up this Thursday. So later this hour, we'll give away a pair of tickets to Ducks Unlimited as well. So hang on tight for that. And it's some Tears for Fears kicking off the hour. 99.1.

0: The 99 Northern Minnesota's Classic Rock Station, Tears for Fears. Very good morning. Tom Linger, GM, here with the news this hour. It's Tom Lucas.
1: A Duluth man is facing charges in connection with a fatal crash that killed a former Denfeld High School football player. Lee Green was arraigned Thursday on five charges, including criminal vehicular homicide and the death of 23-year-old Keyshawn Beckham. Green is accused of driving up to 90 miles per hour while intoxicated before crashing his Jeep and allegedly killing Beckham. Beckham was a 2021 graduate of Denfeld, where he received first-team All-District and All-Conference honors as a running back. Green remains free under supervised release and is due back in court on October 29th. Federal prosecutors want a former Minnesota State Senator sent away for half a decade after being caught in a child sex sting, according to court documents. Prosecutors are seeking a five-year prison sentence for Justin Eichhorn, followed by a lifetime term of supervised release. His sentencing is scheduled for September 23rd. Minnesota State Fair attendance is trailing last year's total heading into the final count. About 200,000 people attended Sunday, bringing attendance through the first 11 days to roughly 26,000 fewer than last year. Saturday was the busiest day of this year's fair with nearly 218,000 visitors. The fair started with record attendance on its first 2 days before heat and humidity contributed to smaller weekday crowds. Officials will release the Monday attendance on the final total this afternoon. Crews are resuming work on a $7.3 million tunnel lighting project on Highway 61 along the North Shore. The second phase includes upgrades to emergency lighting systems in the Silver Creek and Lafayette Bluff tunnels. MnDOT says motorists will encounter single-lane traffic controlled by signals on weekdays, with weekend travel unaffected. Work will begin on the Silver Creek tunnel before moving to the Lafayette Bluff tunnel, and it's expected to continue through late October. And gas was over $4.14 a gallon on average nationally heading into Labor Day, according to the AP, a record high for the Labor Day holiday. It's a dollar higher than last year and higher than the Labor Day weekend record of $3.82 back in 2012. That's Bemidji Now News on Z99. For more news, go to BemidjiNow.com. 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

0: Z99 Northern Minnesota's classic rock station Talking Heads. There some REM in there as well. Good morning. Good morning, Kev.
1: Good morning.
0: Have a good weekend.
1: I did. Mm-hmm. Yeah, absolutely. Just a little longer than normal.
0: A little longer than normal. Yeah, back to school.
1: Not
0: no,
1: for me.
0: Not in your house anymore.
1: Nope.
0: All right. Good for you. Good for you. Yeah, we're back to school.
1: Oh,
0: everybody.
1: Yeah.
0: I'm sure the traffic was a delight this morning.
1: Well, I passed a few buses on my way in this morning.
0: Did you?
1: So they were out and about early this morning.
0: I just think, you know, with the construction around town, throws in extra little wrinkles here and there.
1: It does indeed.
0: It just seems like everywhere you go, you run into it.
1: Oh, yeah. Yeah.
0: I was north. I didn't realize that up on 71, this would be near like Castle Highlands Golf Course too. That there's a detour around there. I was trying to get over to Turtle River Lake, and I'm like, I had no idea because I hadn't been up there.
1: Oh yeah.
0: Yet this summer type of thing. I'm like, oh okay, now I've got to circle back around and go a different way.
1: It's always something.
0: But it was just like, wow, yeah. Everywhere you go.
1: Yeah. Oh no, there's a lot of projects going on. A lot of projects going on this year.
0: It's starting to see it come to form to some degree, though.
1: Yes.
0: With the concrete, I think that's a great idea, too. Asphalt just eventually just seems to rip away. But it's going to be nice when that's done.
1: It will be. Absolutely.
0: Yeah. It's always the growing pains of construction. But, boy, it's going to be nice when it's done.
1: Yeah.
0: All right. Let's get to a winner here and see if we can get this one here. 218-444-ROCK. It really surprised me. I sped this one up. I thought, wow, that might be tough, but we'll see. I've not played this one before. 218-444-ROCK. Give me the exact title of this tune. You get yourself a $5 gift certificate to our Big Deals Online store. And again, you can stockpile those, use them all at the same time if you like. 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Ready to go?
1: I'm ready.
0: Here it is. What song is this? Think you got it?
1: I think I have it.
0: Okay. I'd be impressed.
1: Oh.
0: No, it's okay. What was the name of that? Say that again? let me just take a look at that again.
1: Okay. I crossed it out already. Now I got to write it again.
0: Not the exact title of the tune. It's all good. 99.1, you're live on the air. You know the song?
2: Pink Houses,
0: you've got it. Mellencamp. Wow, that's really good. I thought that was pretty tough. And Kev, you said?
1: Little Pink Houses,
0: yeah. Of course. You added an extra word.
1: I added an extra word.
0: It's a good thing you're ineligible. who's the winner online with us here?
2: Scott Matfield.
1: Hey, good job, Mr. Matfield.
0: All right, you're driving.
2: Thank you very much.
0: All right, you're traveling around, it sounds like, today. How's the traffic today?
2: Well, I'm actually by Fawcett. I'm going to drive a beat truck today.
0: Oh, you're beat trucking.
1: Okay.
0: Nice.
2: Yep. Pre-file today.
1: All right.
0: All right, man. All right. Well, safe travels, Scott. We've got your info. Unless you've changed anything, we're good to go, okay?
2: Nope, that's what I got.
0: All right. Right on, man. All right. Happy trails.
2: Thanks, guys.
0: All right.
1: Thank you, sir.
0: Bye. Sugar up out there.
2: Have a good one.
0: Right on. Well done. Yeah, yeah. That's right. Beat truck season.
1: Yes, it is. Here we go. Yep.
0: You ever been out there just seeing the trucks?
1: Oh, yeah.
0: Wow.
1: Oh, yeah. I used to live out in that neck of the woods growing up.
0: A lot of guys go out for how many weeks do you think it is?
1: It depends. A lot of it depends on weather.
0: Yeah.
1: But, yeah, it's got to be a 3 to 4 weeks at least.
0: Yeah. Make some good money too.
1: Yep. Oh yeah.
0: Yeah.
1: They do indeed.
0: All right. Kev, we'll see you back here in a little bit.
1: All right.
0: And congratulations to Scott. Got it. Some Pink Houses on the way.
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0: Z99, Northern Minnesota's classic rock station. So we got some Mellencamp coming up here in just a moment. Big Deals winner Scott Matfield got it. The Rush song of the day. Well done there. Hey, and about 10, 15 minutes here. Hang on tight. Bemidji Ducks Unlimited coming up this Thursday night at South Shore Hotel. 5:30, doors open. Dinner is at 7. I got a pair of tickets I will be giving away sometime soon. Heads up. Yeah, heads up. Mellencamp, 99.1.

0: come to Milwaukee often?
1: Well, I'm a regular visitor here, but Milwaukee has certainly had its share of visitors. The French missionaries and explorers were coming here as early as the late 1600s to trade with the Native Americans.
2: In fact, isn't Milwaukee an Indian name?
1: Yes, Pete, it is. Actually, it's pronounced Miliwake, which is Algonquin for the good land.
0: Does this guy know how to party or what?

0: Z99, Northern Minnesota's Classic Rock Station. Alice Cooper there. Good morning to you. Boy, a lot of photos coming in that I have, at least on my phone, from first day of school photos, and people are sharing. And I know that traffic was backed up quite a bit, and depending on the direction that that you go. And when do we figure that out in the next couple of days, right? It'll ease the tensions a little bit. But that seems to happen, right? It's almost every year, right? When construction season lingers into September, of course. And it just takes a couple of days to figure it all out. So hopefully we're at a little more ease tomorrow, right? Hey, Lakeside Fireplace 2 with your forecast. And it looks still on the warm side here today. You can feel the humidity. It's still in the air, 80 degrees. Chance of some showers and thunderstorms through midday. Clearing as you get into the afternoon and then into the overnight tonight, low down to 55 tonight. And then Wednesday's got sunshine, a high near 70. Thursday, sunny and a high near 80 degrees. Currently, we're sitting at 68 here downtown.
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8: All right. Well, as promised, I have a pair of tickets to Bemidji's Ducks Unlimited Banquet. That's coming up here this Thursday night, South Shore Hotel on Lake Bemidji. If you call me right now, give us a ring. It's caller number 9. It's going to pick up a pair of tickets. I believe they're, what, $50 each, I believe, pair of tickets to the dinner. Again, doors open at 5:30. The dinner starts at 7 o'clock. Lots of other activities, of course, some prizes. South Shore Hotel, Lake Bemidji, this Thursday night. Caller number 9 right now. The Z99 studio line gets a pair of tickets to the Ducks Unlimited Banquet. Cool. Kev is emceeing it here on Thursday night, too. So you get a bonus. Hang out with Kev for the night. 218-444-ROCK. Again, caller number 9. Good luck. It's Scorpions here. 99.1.

Z99, Northern Minnesota's classic rock station. Scorpions there. Congratulations, Cliff Benjamin calling in from LaPorte. Was caller number 9. Picked up that pair of tickets to see the, go to and attend the Bemidji Ducks Unlimited Banquet. That's coming up this Thursday night. Again, doors open at the South Shore, 5:30. You can pick up those tickets, too, online. Just go to Bemidji Ducks Unlimited website or Minnesota Ducks Unlimited, too, and click on events. You'll find it. Yeah, pick up your tickets online. It's Queen, 99.1.

0: Z99 classic there from Queen. Scorpions in there as well, and a very, very good good morning to you. So, wow, we've got first day of school. It's incredibly busy, right? We've got finally a bit of a cool down, I'd say. It's been a warm summer, there's no doubt about it. I mean, maybe not as hot as, was the summer of 21, I think it was, the summer after COVID, and we got a lot of smoke that summer too, and it was 90 degrees a lot, and we didn't touch 90 as much, but still, not cooling down, maybe till this weekend. I guess that's when the Vikings fire up, so fall weather is on the way. Hey, Ukraine's parliament is considering legalizing adult content, because lawmakers want to tax thousands of OnlyFans creators in Ukraine. They think this could raise up to $25 million a year for defense-related needs. Mm-hmm. Government officials in Florida were hoping to capitalize on everyone's excitement for Grand Theft Auto 6, basically by turning Miami into a big advertisement for the game, with preferences popping up throughout the city and references and so forth. But they're now facing pushback from law enforcement, understandably, right? If you've played Grand Theft Auto, you know what I'm talking about. And it looks like unfortunate ways to die. Number one, how about this? A man who celebrated his 40th wedding anniversary and retirement passed away in a crazy car accident involving 10 feral hogs in Oklahoma. Yeah, I know the brain hurts trying to figure all that out, but yeah, that happened. Kev Jackson and some sports on the way to the Western Michigan fiasco over the weekend. Of course, controversy right out of the gate here for college football. We'll talk next.
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1: How's it going?
0: Going pretty well. Going pretty well.
1: Good.
0: Here we go. Opening up the NFL season tomorrow night. Wednesday night.
1: Wednesday night football.
0: The classic Wednesday matchup.
1: They're working towards that.
0: Got to appease all these streaming services, right?
1: Yeah.
0: That's what it comes down to.
1: Is this a Netflix one?
0: I don't know.
1: It's one of them. Thursday night is usually Prime.
0: Yeah.
1: They get Thursdays. I think Netflix gets this one.
0: Okay.
1: Yeah, they got a few games. Everybody's trying to get a piece of the sports pie.
0: They are. Live television sells mm-hmm. really well.
1: Yes.
0: Actual eyes on it. It's very different. Just rebroadcasting sports does not draw people in when they already know the score. Basically,
1: exactly.
0: That's what it comes down to.
1: Yeah.
0: Right?
1: Yeah.
0: So they're from Melbourne on Thursday night. It's 49ers
1: really?
0: and the Rams are in
1: wow.
0: Australia. Yeah.
1: Gee.
0: Yeah.
1: Okay. Have they had other games in Australia before?
0: I'm not sure if they've had a preseason game there before.
1: Maybe
0: or not. I remember even in the 90s, I want to say, even the Vikings, I think, were over in Japan at one point. For a preseason game.
1: I remember that.
0: But now these are actual game on games.
1: Regular season games.
0: Mm-hmm.
1: Wow.
0: Vikes, we got to wait till Sunday afternoon.
1: Sunday afternoon.
0: 3 o'clock.
1: Yeah. Taking mm-hmm. on the Packers at U.S. Bank Stadium. So week one is also Packer week. I agree. I don't know that I love this scheduling of a division rival to start your season because, you know, you're going to be able to hype up season opener almost regardless of who you play, even if it's Cleveland. You know,
0: yeah.
1: It's your season opener. And then you got more marketing opportunities and more reasons for me as a fan to get pumped up in other weeks when we, you know, have these key division rivalries. So I kind of wish it was somebody else.
0: Well, I'd say it's just a... You know, can we play, where's Kirk Cousins? Can we play them?
1: I don't know where Kirk is right now.
0: He's in Vegas.
1: That's right.
0: Yeah, they're not expected to do well this year. Yeah.
1: I heard a rumor the Vikes are trying to trade for him again.
0: Oh, goodness.
1: But I you never know who's starting those, because there are some people who still love Kirk Cousins and
0: fans.
1: Want him back in purple.
0: Fan sites. Yeah. Yeah, because of all the exciting playoff wins we've had with him.
1: Yeah. No. I'm not interested.
0: Amounted to one.
1: Yeah, one. I believe it was.
0: Yeah. Heavily favored at home? No, not going to win that one.
1: No.
0: Giants game. What a fiasco that was.
1: Yeah.
0: Anyway. It's fun. Packers are how many point favorite, do you think? Or do you know?
1: I don't know, but I would guess the Packers would be in the 8-point favorite range.
0: 8 points, even.
1: Well, we get 3 at home, right? Maybe 5. Maybe the 5 range then?
0: 1.5, Gav.
1: Really?
0: Mm-hmm.
1: That is surprisingly tight.
0: Yeah.
1: Considering how much nobody trusts the Vikings to do anything.
0: It's a rivalry game. We don't know what's happening with the quarterback situation. How well will Murray do? If he plays well, we win, I think. We
1: yeah.
0: have a good enough roster elsewhere.
1: Right.
0: I think. And that's probably what bettors are thinking too. But, I mean, there's going to be some ups. Week 1. There's always a surprise team,
1: yep.
0: right? You'll look back at September and go, how did that team ever beat so-and-so? Well,
1: yeah,
0: because it's
1: exactly.
0: week 1 and we're not completely prepped and ready to rock yet.
1: We definitely are not.
0: You know, it's getting to be like, I'd say, you know, a couple weeks into the NFL season, even after 2 or 3 games, you can kind of see where some teams are. And for some reason, it seems to me it's taking longer to get to that point now.
1: Yes, it is. Well, it's because nobody plays in the preseason. Nobody good plays in the preseason, so you don't even see what a team has until week 1.
0: Yeah.
1: So then you need more weeks to determine what how are these guys going to be 12, 13 weeks from now. We don't know.
0: Hmm.
1: So used to be, you know, they'd say, well, teams who start 0-2 have a 3.7% chance
0: yeah.
1: to play. I don't think that's the case anymore because
0: I agree.
1: I just you're not as far along as you used to be going into the season. So that's coming up Sunday.
0: Mm-hmm.
1: We got the Twins losing to the Tigers yesterday. They'll try again tonight in Detroit. We had the Beavers dominating Southwest Minnesota State Saturday, 38-0. Bart Mackinich was 13 of 20 for 191 yards and a touchdown, and Mac Molander was 7 of 11 for 98 yards and a touchdown. Tyree Lockett led the way receiving, 3 catches for 77 yards. Beavers are 1-1, 1-0 in the conference, and big one. Big one coming up on the road Saturday. They head down to Mankato to take on number 4-ranked Minnesota State at 6 o'clock. Mm-hmm. And typically, Bemidji-Mankato games have been very competitive and very entertaining.
0: They have, yeah.
1: So, Beaver volleyball team went 4-0 at the Cal State San Marcos Fall Tournament, so they're now 8-0 to start the year. That is their third best start ever. They've won 18 straight sets, and we'll see how it changes or doesn't change as they get into NSIC play. They'll be at Minot State Friday and New Mary Saturday. Beaver women's soccer team was at Mankato Friday. They were supposed to play Grand Valley State, the number 5 team in the nation, at noon. They pushed it back to 10 a.m. because there was hot weather, so they wanted cooler weather. Well, they still got about an hour in and said, we got to suspend it. And so then they were suspended it until 7 o'clock that night and continued from there. It was 1-1 when they suspended it. And they picked it up at 7 o'clock at night. Grand Valley State ends up winning 2-1.
0: I'm just thinking it must be a turf field.
1: First of all. I would imagine.
0: Crazy hot. Those turf fields increase temperature, it seems like, by 20 degrees. They're awful. They're awful in the summer hot, the heat of the day. I wonder if we're just going to start scheduling things that way.
1: They might have to.
0: Especially early in the season.
1: Yeah.
0: Right? I mean, even you get a hot day on the turf even here.
1: And oh.
0: You know, I mean, we were over in Grand Forks this summer. It was 115 degrees on the field. It was crazy. 90-something, actually. But then, yeah. I'm like, oh, why'd we even bother going?
1: Right.
0: Awful to deal with.
1: Yeah.
0: Yeah, that's kind of I understand
1: there's positives to it.
0: The positives.
1: But on a hot summer day, big negative.
0: You get more field use out of it, all of those things. And in the fall, yeah, great. Maybe it feels warmer, and that's a good thing.
1: Yes.
0: Once we get to October, right. November.
1: Beavers, by the way, are now 1-1-1, and they also open up conference play this weekend on the road. Got the girls' soccer team from Bemidji High School off to Grand Rapids tonight. That's on the Bun Sports Radio 104.5 and on the Lumberjack Radio Network YouTube channel online. Boys soccer is at St. Cloud Apollo, and girls volleyball is at Moorhead. Got the Lumberjacks getting ready for their second game in football. That'll be Friday night at Grand Rapids.
0: Okay.
1: And that's what's going on.
0: Beauty. Thanks, sir.
1: You bet.
0: All right, Kev Jackson Sports. It's 9:05. We've got an hour nonstop classic rock on the way, too. And Van Halen, you two, going to kick it off in just a moment. It's all brought to you by Coca-Cola of Bemidji.
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0: 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That's Heart with Crazy on You. It's on Northern Minnesota's classic rock station, Z99. Hello, I'm Steph. I hope you enjoyed the Z99 morning show with Scott. He'll be back again tomorrow morning, bright and early at 6 a.m. I also hope you had a wonderful three-day weekend for your Labor Day weekend. Three-day weekends are so nice, right? And so needed once in a while. We're going to have more classic rock on the way next for you with Tom Petty, followed by Molly Hatchett. You're listening to Z99.
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0: Z99 with Foreigner on a Tuesday morning. What's up? I'm Steph. I hope you had a fabulous Labor Day weekend. A couple more weekends we'll be celebrating again at the Buena Vista Fall Festival. We'll be celebrating the fall colors at the Buena Vista Ski Area there, just north of Bemidji on County Highway 15. It's happening the Saturday, the 19th of September, and Sunday, the 20th. So a couple weeks away. Fun for the whole family with live music, roping, blacksmithing, and wood carving demonstrations, as well as wagon rides to the top of the hill so you can see all the pretty colors at the Buena Vista Fall Festival. We're going to have more music on the way next on Z99. We're going to have Van Halen followed by the Rolling Stones. Hold on.
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24: Here's the latest Bemidji area weather forecast from the Z99 Weather Center.
25: Gradual clearing today, becoming mostly sunny by this afternoon. Our high right around 81 tonight. Mostly clear. We'll drop down to 55 tomorrow. Mostly sunny and a lot cooler with a high tomorrow of only 70. Discover lakes, great food, and friendly faces in Worthington, Minnesota. It's definitely worth a look. I'm meteorologist Sean Cable.
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0: Z99 with Journey, October 2nd. They're going to be performing at the Alaris Center in Grand Forks. 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

0: 99 with Joe Walsh. Hello and happy Tuesday, everybody. I hope you enjoyed your three-day weekend. And a few more weekends. Well, October 3rd, so a little less than a month away. Northwoods Makers Market happening. 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
3: Here's the latest Bemidji area weather forecast from the Z99 Weather Center.
4: Gradual clearing today, becoming mostly sunny by this afternoon. Our high right around 81. Tonight, mostly clear. We'll drop down to 55. Tomorrow, mostly sunny and a lot cooler with a high tomorrow of only 70. Discover lakes, great food, and friendly faces in Worthington, Minnesota. It's definitely worth a look. I'm meteorologist Sean Cable.
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0: 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More classic rock on the way. It's next. Next, it's going to be Bob Seger and the Silver Bullet Band, followed by Jimi Hendrix and some Guns N' Roses. Good stuff on the way on Z99. Hold on.
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17: Here's the latest Bemidji area weather forecast from the Z99 Weather Center.
18: Gradual clearing today, becoming mostly sunny by this afternoon. Our high right around 81 tonight. Mostly clear. We'll drop down to 55 tomorrow. Mostly sunny and a lot cooler with a high tomorrow of only 70. Discover lakes, great food, and friendly faces in Worthington, Minnesota. It's definitely worth a look. I'm meteorologist Sean Cable. Right now, it's 76.
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0: Z99 with Alice Cooper. Just before that, some old school Metallica. Good stuff there. I'm Steph. I hope you're having a great day so far. Short work week, which is always nice. Few more weeks away. We're going to have, well, actually, under 2 weeks away, we're going to have the Buena Vista Ski Area hosting their annual Buena Vista Fall Festival. That's happening Saturday the 19th and Sunday the 20th. If you're looking for something fun to do out in nature, see all the beautiful colors. Yeah, maybe get a wagon ride to the top of the hill. Check everything out. They also have live music. Again, Buena Vista Fall Festival happening Saturday the 19th and Sunday the 20th. More classic rock on the way this afternoon with Aerosmith starting it off next on Z99.
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0: 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Good afternoon, you guys. I'm Steph, here for a little bit longer. I'll give you some good stuff before I leave. Music on the way from Van Halen, Blackfoot, also Led Zeppelin before 3 o'clock. 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
12: Here's the latest Bemidji area weather forecast from the Z99 Weather Center.
13: Gradual clearing today, becoming mostly sunny by this afternoon. Our high right around 81 tonight. Mostly clear. We'll drop down to 55 tomorrow. Mostly sunny and a lot cooler with a high tomorrow of only 70. Discover lakes, great food, and friendly faces in Worthington, Minnesota. It's definitely worth a look. I'm meteorologist Sean Cable. Right now, it's 80.
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0: Z99 at CLO, Northern Minnesota's classic rock station, from one of my favorite ELO albums, Face the Music. And that tune was just a filler track. Jeff Lynne writing it in a few minutes after the end of the studio recording sessions. And it becomes a worldwide hit, releases a single a month later. And it just blows my mind how Jeff could have worked that quickly and made such a great song. But it is Jeff Lynne, so it kind of tracks. Happy Tuesday, it's Zach. Welcome to the show. We'll be talking about German man battling AI with AI. Scorpions are taking some time off this year. And misjudging life expectancy, which can be, well, good or bad, depending on how you misjudge it, I guess. Golden Earring coming up on 99.1.
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0: Z99, there's Elton John, and they say, fight fire with fire. Well, this guy's fighting AI with AI. It's a German designer who created the world's ugliest Hawaiian shirt, but it comes with a high-tech purpose. It actually helps you avoid detection by AI surveillance cameras. He's calling it digital camouflage, a colorful abstract pattern that looks weird to us, but it confuses artificial intelligence systems trained to recognize people, essentially making you invisible. They can't see anything when they come in contact with such a disgusting disgrace to fashion. But it kind of reminds me of, you know, when you get like a new laptop or computer or other device and you go to Microsoft Edge and then you install Google Chrome. Yeah, it's like making them dig their own grave. I still feel a little guilty about it, but Chrome is just way better. Loverboy coming up next on 99.1.
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15: Here's the latest Bemidji area weather forecast from the Z99 Weather Center.
16: Gradual clearing today, becoming mostly sunny by this afternoon. Our high right around 81 tonight. Mostly clear. We'll drop down to 55 tomorrow. Mostly sunny and a lot cooler with a high tomorrow of only 70. Discover lakes, great food, and friendly faces in Worthington, Minnesota. It's definitely worth a look. I'm meteorologist Sean Cable.
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Z99, the Stones, slinking in the shadows on Northern Minnesota's classic rock station. It's like a cat burglar. And speaking of which, last week I was reading the story of this guy who was woken up in the middle of the night hearing some strange noises, thought that somebody had broken in. So he goes to check it out, and at the top of his steps, staring him down, is a bobcat. Yeah, man. I don't know which one I'd rather find half asleep at 2 a.m. You know, a guy in all black with a crowbar or a bobcat. I think I'd go with the thief, honestly, because I've got a baseball bat in the corner of my room that's been waiting to see some action. We're Northern Minnesota's classic rock station with the Romantics.

0: Z99 Pink Floyd on Northern Minnesota's Classic Rock Station. It looks like my wish came true. It's good to see you. Always a pleasure. Zach with you till 7, and I saw that Costco is kind of getting to the spooky spirit with a giant Frankenstein head. Now, you can eat it. It is made of chocolate, weighs in about 5.5 pounds, and even comes stuffed with more than a pound of gummy candies. Oh, man, chocolate and gummies? Oh, I am in heaven. It even comes with a small little mallet, so you can smash it open at your party. Or in my case, Home Alone watching Hellraiser for the 45th time.
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0: Z99, there's the Eagles, Northern Minnesota's classy rock station, and yesterday marked the 3-year anniversary of them starting their long goodbye tour. A very aptly named tour, if I do say so myself. It's time for your good news this afternoon, brought to you by the Good Life Cafe, Park Rapids.
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2: Z99, some of the good news making the rounds. How about this? 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Yeah. I thought that was pretty good. Some of the good news of the day brought to you by the Good Life Cafe, Park Rapids.
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10: Here's the latest Bemidji area weather forecast from the Z99 Weather Center.
11: I'm meteorologist Mace Michaels. Partly cloudy tonight, maybe a shower or thunderstorm, and a low in the mid-50s. For tomorrow, mostly sunny, a little breezy, but pleasant. A high right around 70. And Thursday, mostly sunny and warmer, highs in the mid-70s. Lakes, great food, and friendly faces. It's all in Worthington, Minnesota, and it's worth a look. It's 82 right now.
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0: 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So, who knows why? Hour of nonstop rock on the way just after 5, brought to you by Paul Bunny Communications and powered by the Gigazone. 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

0: Z99, there's Steve Miller on Northern Minnesota's Classic Rock Station. What's going on? It's Zach. I am of the opinion that I am immortal. I will live forever. I've been going strong for about 31 years, haven't missed a day, so I'm just waiting for somebody to prove me wrong. But I did find this study out of Japan. It tracked about 2,400 people over 30 years and found that nearly 60% of them actually outlived their own life expectancy predictions, which is fantastic news. I mean, those who basically expected to live longer generally did. On the opposite side, those that were in poorer health tended to overestimate. Yeah, I'm going to live till I'm 112. Well, the steady diet of Cheetos and Mountain Dew 3 meals a day probably doesn't help out with that. But the most peculiar thing that I found was from the authors themselves, who warned that miscalculating lifespan carries serious financial consequences. Well, how the heck are we supposed to know? We don't know when we're going to pass away. I mean, if I did know the exact date that I was going to, you know, cross over to the next life, well, I'd be doing a lot more bungee jumping, I can tell you that much.
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14: Here's the latest Bemidji area weather forecast from the Z99 Weather Center.
15: I'm meteorologist Mace Michaels. Partly cloudy tonight, maybe a shower or thunderstorm, and a low in the mid-50s. For tomorrow, mostly sunny, a little breezy, but pleasant. A high right around 70. And Thursday, mostly sunny and warmer, highs in the mid-70s. Lakes, great food, and friendly faces. It's all in Worthington, Minnesota, and it's worth a look. Right now, it's 76.
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Zach signing off. I'll catch you tomorrow afternoon. Same place, same time. 3 o'clock here on Z99. Kev going to be in next. Treat him well. He'll be with you the rest of this evening. I'm wandering out, leaving you with Rush on 99.1, and you take it easy.

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